a minute, staring straight into the ground. Looking to the left slightly, then looking back down. World feels like it's caved in, proper sorry frown. Please let me show you where we could only just be for us. I can change and I can grow or we could adjust. The wicked thing about us is we always have trust. We can even have an open relationship if you must. I look at her, she stares almost straight back at me. But her eyes glaze over like she's looking straight through me. Then her eyes must have closed for what seems an eternity. When they open up, she's looking down at

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1: 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Gently pushes me back as she looks at me straight. 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Takes one

years, Britain has made the following contributions to music. Steps, Hearsay, Bucks Fizz, A1. We just want to say sorry. To make up for it, we give you the best of British from BFBS.

kept taking sleepers, but now I keep myself pecked deeper still. The night I write by candlelight, I find insight, fundamental movement. So when it's black, this insomniac, take an original tack, keep the beast in my nature under ceaseless attack. I get no sleep, I can't get no sleep.

0: 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Victorious.
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0: Hampton. It's full of great traditions, like losing at cricket, apologising, describing the weather. But what about the music? Here's another winner from BFBS, Best of British.
1: If we catch a criminal, when we catch a criminal.

A1, 5, Liberty X, Hearsay, PJ and Duncan. We definitely won't be playing stuff like that. Only corkers like this on BFBS Best of British. Thank goodness.

You thought the digestive biscuit was a great British creation. Well, how about getting your laughing gear around this crunchy morsel? 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

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So let's get stuck in to BFBS, Best of British.

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Well, how about this? Another blighty belter from BFBS Best of British.

Corby Trouser Press was a great British creation. Well, how about this? Another Blighty Belter from BFBS Best of British.

Spanish bum who sings for women of great virtue. I'd sing to them with a guitar I borrowed from a coffee bar. Well, what you don't know doesn't hurt you. My name would be Antonio, and all my bridges I would burn. When I'd give them some, they'd know I'd expect something in return. 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

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Celebrating Britannia's best. This is BFBS Best of British. You want salt and vinegar with that?

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Efficient railways? 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God, no. Incredible cuisine? God, you're joking. But when it comes to music, we rule the world. 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

He's a good leading light of the scene, know what I mean? He created the vibe, he takes you for a ride, and as if by design, the party ignites like he's coming alive. He takes you to the top, shakes you all around and back down. 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

Zeppelin, The Who, Fleetwood Mac, The Beatles, all British greats. Steps, S Club 7, Another Level. Well, they're British, aren't they? 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

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Another Blighty Belter from BFBS Best of British.

Britain has made the following contributions to music. Steps. Hearsay. Bucks Fizz. A1. We just want to say sorry. To make up for it, we give you the best of British from BFBS.

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It's like getting to the holiday sun lounges first. Victorious.

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A1, 5, Liberty X, Hearsay, PJ and Duncan. 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

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Well, how about this? Another Blighty Belter from BFBS Best of British.

thought the Corby Trouser Press was a great British creation? Well, how about this? Another Blighty Belter from BFBS Best of

as British as fish and chips. In the rain. What a country. Celebrating Britain's best. 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

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Satisfying. Mistakes, misfits.

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0: 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After its best.
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And where our best export is politeness. This is BFBS Best of British. Thank you so much for listening. No, really. Thank you.